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She whispered in my ear so sweet. You know what she said?

Ain't a masterpiece. Oh my, my, oh my, my love. I take one look at you, you're taking me out.

you might know of the original sin. And you might know how to play with fire.